Alt 94.9, All the Small Things with Blink-182. I'm Mike Jones. Travis Barker definitely has a future rock star on his hands with his son, Rocky, and we'll talk about him in a few minutes.

0: Radio 94.9. Cage the Elephant, Seether and Amy Lee, Blink 182. Thank you for making Monday sound good. And thank you for hanging out with us. I'm Mike Jones and with Blink 182. I saw a video. Travis Barker was with his son, Rocky. He's a couple years old now. They were playing drums together. Rocky's got long hair going. He's definitely a junior rock star. He's going to be banging on the kit, really doing it right soon enough. And looking at that, by the way, it just made me think about when I had long hair. Mike Jones with long hair, I tried it. I was like, you know what? This just, and anytime I see any of those pictures, I'm like, what were you thinking?
1: May, ¿qué almorzaste?
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1: Danny California with the Red Hot Chili Peppers. We got some big anniversaries going on. The Chili Peppers just recently celebrated 20 years of Danny California and everything on Stadium Arcadium. And then AWOL Nation, this is now 15 years. 15 years ago, they put out Sail and Everything with Megalithic Symphony. We've been saying Sail for a decade and a half. Still love doing it every time.

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1: With Sublime and Death Cab for Cutie, we're going to hear Evanescence in a few minutes. Not only do we have them together this afternoon, but they're all friends that in the next couple weeks are giving us their new music. I'm Mike Jones, and every night, remember, you can hear all the new stuff. Sublime, Death Cab, Evanescence. What's next in Alternative Rock? 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

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I'm Mike Jones. 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

Radio 94.9. I saw a video where people had Weezer Snuggies on. Do you remember Snuggies? I never owned one, but I was always jealous of my friends that had them. Didn't they have one that had like a hoodie pocket in the front? Maybe that was something different. I hope they have that as merch at the Weezer The Gathering Tour. I would definitely get one.

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1: I'll just say now, I know that it's Monday. 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

Radio 94.9. So these guys just announced a big U.S. tour. I've been saying for a while now, if you get a chance to see this band, Edge Hill, you totally should. I'm dying to hear this one live. It's Double Take.

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If you haven't watched the Foo Fighters, like Hot Ones, like challenge episode they just did, so good. I mean, like Dave Grohl on Hot Ones is maybe one of my favorite episodes ever, but having the rest of the band on is pretty great. Hey, got you the Strokes right now. Their new one called Going Shopping.

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Hey, what's going on? It's Alex Mack. Now, I saw like an Instagram reel or something where it was like, the moon is in Sagittarius. And I was like, well, I'm a Sagittarius. Like, I don't know what that means. So I hit up my friend who's super into that. And she was just like, we're about to like blow this out of the water. Like, if you're holding back on like doing something or saying something, now's the time to do it. I'm like, ah. It feels overwhelming to be so involved in all that astrology stuff. But look, I guess if you're a Sagittarius too, like, now's our time. Let's do it, right? I don't know.

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What's going on? It's Alex Mack. Hey, tomorrow morning at 6, Shroom's back, and he's going to have all the latest alternative rock news, along with, you know, the local weather and traffic that you need. 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
1: Did you see that video of Sublime and a bunch of fans at like a Taco Bell? Dude, that is a dream. They even like played some unreleased songs, which I thought was really cool. Just vibing, cheesy gordita crunch, Sublime. Like, that's the dream. One of their new ones right now, it's Ensenada.

0: 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Hey, what's going on? It's Alex Mack. And, you know, we're celebrating America's 250th birthday. The best part for you is you got a chance to win your share of $250,000. Okay, more keywords, more chances to win a chunk of that money 4 times a day. 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

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I had to stop myself over the weekend from like getting upset, which this is going to make me sound crazy, crazier than normal, I guess. It's Alex Mack. I was going down the rabbit hole watching old Panic at the Disco, like early performance videos. And I was like, how did we just have the 20th anniversary of A Fever You Can't Sweat Out and still no tour? Right? That feels insane.

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As time ticks by, still I try.

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What's going on? 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

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I just asked my friend for a food recommendation, and his justification was, no. Like, my friends who eat real food say that this is a good place. I was like, how low is the bar for what you consider good food? But I guess we're going to check it out. You can always let me know if you have any recommendations for real people food also. Hit me up on Instagram, @AlexMackLive. Ooh.

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1: I finally finished the Netflix show Arcane. Dude, have you seen that? I put it off for a while because it's like, I guess based on a video game. 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It's based on, League of Legends? But that show is so good. Some of the best, animation I've ever seen. If you need something to binge, try it out.

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What's up? 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

Radio 94.9. I mean, it's very clear I'm going to be so broke by the end of this year. It's Alex Mack. I mean, dude, just so many incredible tours and festival lineups. Like, I just played you The Fray. Going on tour with Dashboard Confessional. Like, how am I supposed to miss that show? Also, this band, Weezer, has their big Weezer the Gathering tour coming up, and I'm sure as hell not going to miss that.

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SoCo's Radio 94.9. I'm still not over the fact that last week there was National Dracula Day, which feels crazy that it wasn't National Vampire Day. I guess, okay, to be fair, I guess Dracula is one vampire. And also the name of this song. So should have played it for you last Wednesday. My bad. But I'm going to play it for you right now. The song's called Dracula. Dracula.

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1: Just reading like the normal, quote unquote, normal number of times that you should be waking up in the middle of the night. I mean, it depends on how old you are. I just read like young adults once or twice, middle age two or three times, and then, you know, quote unquote, older adults 3 to 5 times. I also think that depends on if it's the weekend or not, how many beers I've had, or if I decide to be responsible and actually hydrate, take my melatonin before bed. I think I just need to, worry about way more things, like just being healthier in general versus how many times I'm waking up. But Cannons right now, this is Starlight.

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1: Did you see last week 270 people climbed Mount Everest like on a single Wednesday? That feels crazy to me. 270 people summiting Everest in one day. I'm a big rock climber, right? But I have no interest in like doing Everest. Also, if over 200 people are doing it in a day, that makes me like want to do it way less. Does that make any sense? Edge Hill right now. This song's called Double Take.

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Radio 94.9. What's going on? It's Alex Mack. I had to double check myself on this because I couldn't remember if Samba really is that young. But the answer is yes. He's 20 years old. And every time I listen to these songs, I'm like, who hurt this man? Like, these lyrics are so sad. He's clearly upset. There are so many songs about it. It's like, poor guy, 20 years old. But, I mean, the good news for us, at least, and hopefully for him getting it off his chest, you know, we got this. It's Back to Friends.

0: Noco's Radio 94.9. Friendly reminder, your new music show coming back right around the corner. You know, we do it every weeknight at 11 o'clock. Emerging Alt is a full hour of all the best new releases. You know, new songs from bands that you typically hear throughout the day here, but try to switch it up for you so you have some like newer artists to listen to, some bands you maybe haven't heard of yet. So Emerging Alt is here in just a little bit. Hang out. Kicks off at 11.
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Radio 94.9. I just saw a video of a Green Day cover band. It's like all women called Green Slay. I love that. I need to go see them live. That's so cool. Hey, new Muse right now. Song's called Be With You. It seems

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What's going on? It's Alex Mack. 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
1: I really feel like the whole making fun of Nickelback thing was like such a psyop. Like, kind of like how we have collectively been told that like pineapple on pizza isn't good and that the word moist is frustrating. Actually, I was watching one of the Subway takes about this, and I think we just all need to accept that Nickelback is awesome. Hey, Julia Wolf, right now, this song will hit you in the feels. I'm just giving you a warning. It's called In My Room. I want-

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1: They got your new music show coming up here in just a few minutes. Very excited for the lineup tonight. It's called Emerging Alt. Yeah, I do it every weeknight at 11, just a full hour of the best new stuff, which is where we first heard this new Saban and Sonata.

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What's going on? It's Alex Mack. And hey, live music is blowing up all over Northern Colorado and beyond. 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
1: I mean, I truly don't know how it's June already. Like, where did, you know, I was going to say, where did last month go? But really, where did, like, all of 2026 go? It's crazy. We have so much new stuff to talk about. I mean, like, Yellow Card, Jack White, Dirty Heads, Death Cab for Cutie, Sublime, the Strokes. I mean, honestly, it is kind of hard to even tell what year it is, but I'm here for all the new music, not just those bands that you already know and love, but a lot of, you know, kind of like bands that are blowing up right now, some artists you might not have heard of yet. They're on the show, too. We're going to kick off Emerging Alt with our iHeartRadio On The Verge artist right now. The next band's called Mother. This is their song, My Love.

0: Radio 94.9, Yellow Card, and Good Charlotte. Together on that, it's Bedroom Posters on Emerging Alt. I'm Alex Mack. I always forget that Jack White was an upholsterer. Like for furniture. That's like kind of his trade. And then somehow, you know, just became this like rock and roll legend. I mean, what a crazy character arc. But I'm here for it. It's his new one right now. It's God and the Broken Ribs.
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0: Jack White has the best song titles. That was God and the Broken Ribs here on Emerging Alts. I'm Alex Mack. Outside of the song title, let me know what you thought about the song. Or, you know, Yellow Card and Good Charlotte together on Bedroom Posters. Played that for you earlier. We kicked off the show with our iHeartRadio On The Verge artist. That was Mother. Their song My Love, which I've been super loving. But more importantly, what do you think? Even if you just, like, are listening and you want to shoot me a quick note, like, you can DM me, honestly, whenever. Just make sure you add me on Instagram now so it's the easy when you have that thought pop in. It's at Alex Mack Live. It's Alex, MACLIVE.
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Radio 94.9. That was Temper City. The song's called Self Aware here on Emerging Alt, which I feel like hits a little too close to home. I mean, look, the song's talking about like overthinking so much that it stops you from fully returning somebody's like feelings. You are just like playing pretend, providing fake feelings. And I'm like, you know what? I hate to say it, but I've definitely been there. Dirty Heads right now, though. This is one of those days. Yeah.

Broncos, Radio 94.9. That was Biba Doobie and the Marias on that one. Song's called All I Did Is Dream of You here on Emerging Alt. I'm Alex Mack. Getting more and more requests for this song. I feel like we're finally reaching some like old school Death Cab for Cutie fans. And they're like, you know what? I really like this new one too. So obviously, so do I. That's why I'm playing it for you. It's called Riptides.

Radio 94.9. That was Buffalo Traffic Jam. Their song called Fool's Gold here on Emerging Alt. My name's Alex Mack. Got you the last dinner party right now. I have become such a bigger fan this year of them. You know, I saw them at a festival in Iowa. I was really excited. I was like, okay, this feels different and like fun. And really since then, I've kind of been diving headfirst. This is one of my favorites right now off the new record. It's called Count the Ways.

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0: When I talk about songs and artists that are perfect together, that's like, what, a masterclass? Sam Fender and Olivia Dean together on that. That was Rain Me In here on Emerging Alt. Whether it was that song or The Last Dinner Party before, played you Buffalo Traffic Jam, Death Cab Cutie, Be With Doobie and the Marias, another great collaboration. Chime in, let me know what your favorite's been so far. 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That's easier. 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Just tap the microphone button, tell me your name, where you're listening from, whatever you think. 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

Radio 94.9. I feel like now that it's June, we can officially start getting excited for the new Sublime album. I actually just heard the title track. That was Until the Sun Explodes here on Emerging Alt. We're going to get that on June 12th, but Bridget Calls Me Baby right now. The song's called Slumber Party.

Doco's Radio 94.9. You know, the Strokes were the last band I saw before I moved out of New York City. So glad they're back. That was their new one, Going Shopping, here on Emerging Alt. This band right now is called The Temper Trap. It just sounds like them in the best way. It's new. It's called Giving Up Air.

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1: If you want a behind the scenes of what my actual job looks like, and this is why my friends are mad at me, you can go to my Instagram. I just updated a bunch of stuff from work over the weekend. Again, working air quotes that you can't see. My name is Tammo. My Instagram is It's Tammo Time. It's T-A-M-O Time.

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1: Yesterday, we launched our big 250K USA giveaway. 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Young the Giant right now. 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
1: By the way, you're already a day late, so make sure yesterday was the first that you've paid your rent, pay your mortgage. 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
1: So yesterday I noticed a lot of people were trying to call in to win the $2,500 we've started giving away four times every weekday. 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
1: I feel like it sounds like an insult when you say that you love to put on a band in the background. Like, not... What I mean by that is it's vibes. 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Trust me. 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It's Cannons' new song, Starlight.

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1: That was Ed Chill, who I actually got to hang out with and meet over the weekend. 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
1: 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I cannot wait for tonight. 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
1: 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The Chili Peppers, Give It Away.

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By the way, yesterday was the first of the month. Make sure that you have already paid your mortgage or your rent. You were already a day late. My name is Tammo with Young the Giant. This is Different Kind of Love.

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1: Radio 94.9, officially June. So much new music to look forward to this Friday. We get Evanescence's new album. We get Death Cab for Cutie's new album on the 26th. We get new albums from Muse and The Strokes. Let's play The Strokes right now. This is Going Shopping.

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My name is Tammo. Appreciate you being here on your Tuesday morning. Now, let me know what you want to hear. 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
1: 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Exciting news. My name is Tammo. Sublime right now. This is Until the Sun Explodes. Yeah.

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1: And the coolest things over the weekend is I got to meet Ed Chill. It's coolest dudes. They performed this song Double Take Live. Incredible. So I wanted to share it on Instagram with you. I just posted everything. My name is Tamo. My Instagram is It's Tamo Time. It's T-A-M-O Time. 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

0: Radio 94.9, Joe's End of Beginning. I'm Shroom, My Chemical Romance on the way, new music from Sublime. I'll also play Bush and tell you about Bush Baked Beans. Limited edition flavors they have to help us kick off summer. They're a little weird.
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Alt 94.9. Sublime's first new album in 30 years is coming on June 12th, and it's just absolutely incredible. All these years later, they're going to release a new album, and they are now fronted by their late frontman, Bradley Knowles' son, Jacob. Here he is with Sublime's Ensenada.

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0: 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Thanks for listening. I'm Shroom. 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Walmart is also exclusively selling the products.
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0: 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I'm Shroom. 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

Alt 94.9. Foo Fighters frontman Dave Grohl, his daughter Violet Grohl, has released her debut solo album. It's out now, called Be Sweet to Me. And on Wednesday night, she's going to be performing as a musical guest on The Tonight Show, starring Jimmy Fallon. It's Foo Fighters with Everlong.

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0: 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Good morning. My name's Shroom. Sounds like you have good news.
1: I got engaged last year, and the wedding's coming up in August. 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Me and my fiance are getting married in Key West, and really looking forward to that. 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
0: Congratulations to you. You know, I'm an ordained minister, so if you need me to join you in Key West,

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1: 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Gigi Perez with Sailor Song. My name's Shroom. No music from Yellow Card coming up. Also play a Pearl Jam, and we'll talk about Pearl Jam's new drummer.
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1: Pearl Jam's Better Man. 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

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A Smashing Pumpkins hitting the road on the Rats in a Cage tour to celebrate the 30th anniversary of their album Melancholy and the Infinite Sadness. I'm Shroom. Hey, coming up 8 a.m., your first keyword of the day you enter on our website to win your share of 250 grand as we celebrate America turning 250. It's your chance at winning $2,500. Good luck. Smashing Pumpkins today.

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1: Weezer, they're going to be playing our iHeartRadio Music Festival. 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

0: 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Lit, my own worst enemy. I'm Shroom. I'll tell you about some cosplay models selling feet juice. Coming up next.
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1: Good morning. I'm Shroom. Would you drink a cosplay model's feet juice? Well, this is real. A side event called Parkin held outdoors alongside this year's FanimeCon Anime Festival in San Jose. It gave attendees the option to buy a product that no beverage company has yet attempted to market. Fruit juice steeped in the feet of cosplay models. Now, young women in costume, they set up signs advertising what they called feet juice with their bare feet soaking in buckets of the stuff and charged $10 to $15 a glass. Now, according to multiple attendees, it sold out in under an hour. And some sellers reportedly offered to let buyers drink juice dripping directly from their wet feet.
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0: Alt 94.9. Edge Hill with Double Take. Good morning, I'm Shroom. Ah, yes, any true fan of The Simpsons already has Disney Plus, the streaming home for the series, after the episodes air on Fox. Any that do not, well, you better get on board, because the streamer's going to host three exclusive episodes that will not air on Fox. A double episode Extreme Makeover Homer Edition will be released on June 17th, followed by full-length episodes Simpsley on July 3rd and Yellow Mirror, a take on Black Mirror, on August 26th.
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0: Ew.
1: That's right, a wood chip. And then when I talked to the waitress, she said that I put it there. Why would I have a wood chip handy?
0: Good question. I also am wondering, how much wood can a wood chip?

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0: 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Heather, what's the worst thing you ever found in your food?
1: The worst thing I found in my food was a plastic glove, actually. What? Like a kitchen glove. 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
0: 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It's All American Rejects, Dirty Little Secrets.

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Jared Leto's band, 30 Seconds to Mars, and his big movie comes out this Friday, Masters of the Universe. Man, I'm excited to see it. E-Man love? Yes. I'll take requests, let you know what's up here in just a few minutes. It's House of Pain. It's Jump Around.

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1: Hi, good morning. It's Mel. Today, June 2nd, and we'll talk a little bit later about things to look forward to for the month of June. Today, I do have chances for you to get hooked up with our $250,000 USA giveaway. 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
1: All right, so this is interesting. Google wants to release 32 million mosquitoes in California and Florida as part of its debug program. First needs approval from the federal government. The initiative looks to stop bad bugs with good bugs, releasing hordes of sterile mosquitoes to eliminate ones that carry diseases.

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1: And I've mentioned it before. Maybe we'll throw some names out there. Pearl Jam, they're playing the Ohana Music Festival. That'll be their first gig after Matt Cameron has left the band, the drummer. So apparently they have a new drummer, but who is it? That's my thought. The funny thing is, I don't know who I would throw out there as a thought, who could it be? I guess we'll have to wait and see. It's Imagine Dragons.

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All right, so we've got our $250,000 USA giveaway happening, and you've got four chances a day to win $2,500 so that you can go out and explore our awesome America. 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
1: Coming up, two songs. We'll take a look at your random facts for the day. Sharks or trees, which are older? Just how heavy are clouds? And where does 90% of all crawfish consumed in the U.S. produced? It's Nirvana. It's Lithium. I got some fun ones today.

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1: Let's do random facts for today. Did you know that 90% of all crawfish consumed in the U.S. is produced in Louisiana? That's a lot. Fewer than 2% of NCAA student athletes go to the professional level. 2%. The NCAA also estimates that the likelihood of even making it from high school sports to the NCAA level is like 6%. We shake hands to show that we are unarmed. It was also a sign of trust that you believed the other person wasn't going to take their sword out to fight you. Mars is shaped like a football. Unlike the other rocky planets in our solar system, Mars isn't a perfect sphere. It's shaped more like a rugby ball, I guess. Clouds are incredibly heavy. A typical cumulus cloud weighs about 1 million tons. And sharks are older than trees. Sharks have been swimming in the ocean for about 400 million years, while the earliest trees evolved roughly 350 million years ago. That's looked at your random facts.
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1: Every day you need like that one song that can just like put you over the edge, you know, makes you feel good, makes you have a little bit better day maybe. I feel like Foo Fighters, My Hero, could always be on the list. 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

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No doubt. And I have to tell you, I do regret not figuring out how to save money and go see them at the Sphere. I have heard such wonderful, awesome things about this show. I've had many friends that have flown out to see it. A little jealous. It's Young the Giants.

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All it's 94.9. You just got ambered. 311. And they're going out on tour with the Dirty Heads. I got to tell you, that is one concert I'm going to try and make this year. I got four kids. It's always hard for me to get out to a show, but that's what I might have to make happen. It's Fly Life.

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Radio 94.9. Coming up, two songs. We'll take a look at your national calendar for the day. And there's one specific that is super fun. I'm not going to be able to exercise it today, I don't think. But you might. It is Verd's Bittersweet Symphony.

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1: Let's take a look today at your national calendar. It's June 2nd. If today's your birthday, yes, happy birthday. Wayne Brady today is 54. Let's make a deal. Dana Carvey is 71, which, of course, Saturday Night Live legend, but also he's Garth in Wayne's World, one of my most favorite movies, which I've not seen in a very long time. Let's see. Today, you're looking at National Rotisserie Chicken Day. All right. A lot of times you can get that at the grocery ready to roll. It's International Volkswagen Bug Day. Oh, my gosh. It's Rocky Road Day. I didn't even realize that. I love Rocky Road ice cream. The best. 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It's National Leave the Office Early Day. Can you do that? Let everybody at work do that? I mean, I feel like that's a good one. I'm going to leave on that one because if you're able to leave work early today, high five. Good for you. 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
1: An alcoholic version of Fresca is just hitting stores. 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
1: On a serious note, health officials say the death toll is rising from an Ebola outbreak in the Democratic Republic of Congo and also Uganda. And I guess it's a very severe strain and often deadly form of the disease. So, you know, just something to always keep an eye on. It is Weezer. 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
1: All right, today, let's look at things to look forward to for the month of June in the sports world. Stanley Cup and NBA Finals start up this week. You got the French Open. FIFA World Cup gets underway June 11th, and our U.S. team will take on Paraguay on the 12th. Golf's U.S. Open. You've got the UFC Freedom 250. First official day of summer, June 21st. That also happens to be Father's Day this year. So many big movies. Masters of the Universe, Toy Story 5, Supergirl, Scary Movie 6, Steven Spielberg's Disclosure Day. Also Jackass, Best and Last. TV shows, Love Island, America's Got Talent, Avatar, the second season, House of the Dragon. And when it comes to holidays, I would say Father's Day, big one on the 21st, Juneteenth on the 19th. Also Pride Month and gearing up for America's big 250th birthday in July. Also, you got Best Friends Day, Flag Day, Martini Day, and National Selfie Day. So rock out some June. Love it.
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Our $250,000 USA giveaway started yesterday, and you've got chances to win $2,500 four times a day so that you can go enjoy and do some traveling. We've got another keyword coming up right at 2 o'clock, so very soon. I just wanted to give you a little heads up.

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1: Coming up, two songs. We'll take a look at your rock news for the day. We'll talk Shinedown and their new album. Metallica drawing a huge record crowd in Berlin. And how about Dave Grohl's, one of his favorite albums of all time? It's No Doubt.

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1: Let's take a look today at Rock Music News. Metallica, they set a new attendance record with 94,000 fans at their concert in Berlin's Olympic Stadium. It was like strategically placed in the center of the stadium, the stage was, to accommodate more fans, allowing ticket holders to like high five with the band. It's pretty cool. Shinedown's highly anticipated new album is officially out. The band released 8 on Friday. It's got 18 tracks. Frontman Brent Smith said, quote, "No matter where you come from, what you believe, what you're carrying, or what you're trying to overcome, there's something in the record for everyone." Dave Grohl, frontman of the Foo Fighters, remains passionate about music after 4 decades, obviously, in the industry. He credits bands like Dio for inspiring him during his formative years. He said, "You have no idea how much Dio's influence had on Grohl and how it really made him want to do it for life." Also should mention, Holy Diver's like his favorites, but there is now, from the UK MTV, they released a behind-the-scenes look at Nirvana's iconic MTV Unplugged in New York performance from 1993. It's very cool if you want to check it out.
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1: Stained with It's Been a While. And it's been a while since you've done what? Finish that sentence. If it's been a while, you know, something that you really love, think about how to make it happen. Life is so short. It's Edge Hill. It's Double Take.

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1: Tom is working today, so thank you for listening on the job. Wanted to hear anything from 21 Pilots. We'll do some ride.

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Alice in Chains says man in the box. I say money, well, wherever you want to keep it. If you have a box, maybe it's under your bed or in your pocket, in the bank, whatever. We have money that could be yours, a lot of it, with the 250K USA giveaway. Our new contest is going. I'll tell you all about how you can win some big bucks in a couple minutes. Yellow card.

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1: Cage the Elephant, they have new music coming for us. And we've got money that can be yours with our new contest, the 250K USA giveaway. I'm Mike Jones. We just started it yesterday, continuing today and every weekday for a while, leading up to the Friday of 4th of July weekend. You have four chances a day to win $2,500 to go and travel, do whatever you want with it. 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

Alt 94.9. It's Puddle of Mud and Blurry. Mike Jones here. If you want to clean my house for free, I don't care what you do. I saw this German tech company, Micro AGI. They're offering to clean people's houses for free. But the catch is you have to let them record everything so they can use that to train the next generation of household robots. They're starting this in New York City. But yeah, you want to do this at my house? Come over. I got nothing to hide. I don't have any freaky deaky secrets or anything. Worst you're going to see is me falling asleep on the couch every night playing video games or something. Panic at the Disco.

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Alt 94.9 with Harvey Danger and Flagpole City. You got to jam it loud. Always. Every time. You got to do it right. I'm Mike Jones. And this month, we're going to be jamming out with a whole bunch of new music. We got a lot coming throughout June. New Sublime, Muse, Evanescence, Modest Mouse, Def Cab for Cutie. We're going to have their album on Friday with Riptides and everything else. June is going to be one of our best musical months of the whole year.

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The kids aren't all right. It's The Offspring. And Dexter from The Offspring just did a graduation speech at USC. Well, now we're in graduation season, and I have some advice for graduates. You got to be careful on stage. We'll talk more about this in a few minutes. Ensenada, Sublime.

0: Radio 94.9, Breaking Benjamin. We heard Sublime and The Offspring making Tuesday afternoon sound good for you. Thanks for hanging out. I'm Mike Jones, and it is graduation season now, and I have some advice for graduates. Be careful up on stage, because I've seen some videos now on Instagram of graduation fails where a couple people have fallen on stage. One guy took a tumble down the stairs. He tripped up over his robes. There was another dude that tried to do a backflip. He went halfway and then splat right down. Walk across the stage, get your diploma, leave to the other side. Be careful. Don't trip, because whether it's high school or college, whatever, you don't want everyone's last memory to be of you falling down on stage. To the class of 2026, I say be careful.
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1: Green Day, they've had some big moments over the years at our iHeartRadio Music Festival. And now this year's edition, we found out all about it. I'm Mike Jones. We're going to be back in Vegas in September with Benson Boone, with the Goo Goo Dolls, Weezer, Muse, Snoop Dogg, Kenny Chesney, and everyone. And coming up at 6, you're going to have a chance to win your way to Vegas plus $1,000. 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I'm looking.

Alt 94.9, Kings of Leon. Mike Jones here. June, this is going to be one of our best musical months of the year. And that includes getting the new album, the debut album from Miles Smith. And he said with all these songs that, yeah, he's having fun with it, but also he made sure every song, it's his story. He put a lot into him. He wants to make sure everyone knows he's got a whole lot to say. Well, we're going to hear all this music. Miles' first album, My Mess, My Heart, My Life, is coming June 19th.

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Radio 94.9 with 3 days grace and better days from Yellow Card. Is this a sign that days is the key word? Maybe it is. We'll see. I'm Mike Jones, because we're going to have your next chance in just a little bit to win $2,500 in the 250K USA giveaway. The keyword could be days or anything, but at 5 o'clock, you're going to have a chance to win $2,500.

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1: Going all around the world with the Red Hot Chili Peppers. I hope you took advantage of today's holiday. It's National Leave the Office Early Day. I guess we should have talked about this earlier today, but let's talk about it in a few minutes, though. The White Stripes,

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1: Gigi Perez and Sailor Song. Thanks for hanging out this afternoon. I'm Mike Jones. I hope you took advantage of today's holiday. June 2nd is National Leave the Office Early Day, which it would be nice to do that every day. Of course, you got to get work done. But still, some days it's like, man, can I just be done with this? Of course, then middle management seems to celebrate it every day, don't they? Mm-hmm.
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Alt 94.9. It's the All-American Rejects and the very secretive Pearl Jam right before. Secretive because we know they're going to play. Their next show is in September. They're one of the headliners for the Ohana Festival. And they said that's when we're going to find out who their new drummer is. Not before they're going to reveal this person to the world. Come on, just a little hint, please, Pearl Jam. Just a little. All right, fine. We'll wait together and see who it is. Gautier.

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counting shit, but running out. 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

Radio 94.9. Green Day, they've been there a couple times and had some pretty big moments at our iHeartRadio Music Festival. I'm Mike Jones. Well, now we're ready for the 2026 edition. We had the big lineup announcement today and the announcement, too, that we're giving away trips all this week and into next week as well. You can go to Vegas in September, plus you get $1,000. We'll have the next shot in just a little bit coming up at 6:00.

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